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1: The British writer Logan Pearsall Smith once wrote, "Don't laugh at a young person for his changing behaviors. He's only trying on one face after another till he finds his own." It's sometimes amusing to watch young people search for their identity, but it is not amusing to see adults doing the same thing. To discover who we are, we have to ask the only one who knows, the God who created us. And God knows every man, woman, and child intimately and wants to say, first of all, "You are my child. Now let me help you discover who I created you to be." 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

0: The British writer Logan Pearsall Smith once wrote, "Don't laugh at a young person for his changing behaviors. He's only trying on one face after another till he finds his own." It's sometimes amusing to watch young people search for their identity, but it is not amusing to see adults doing the same thing. To discover who we are, we have to ask the only one who knows, the God who created us. And God knows every man, woman, and child intimately and wants to say, first of all, "You are my child. Now let me help you discover who I created you to be." This is David Jeremiah encouraging you to get on the road to new life. 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

0: The British writer Logan Pearsall Smith once wrote, "Don't laugh at a young person for his changing behaviors. He's only trying on one face after another till he finds his own." It's sometimes amusing to watch young people search for their identity, but it is not amusing to see adults doing the same thing. To discover who we are, we have to ask the only one who knows, the God who created us. And God knows every man, woman, and child intimately and wants to say, first of all, "You are my child. Now let me help you discover who I created you to be." This is David Jeremiah encouraging you to get on the road to new life. 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

fuels. Stop drilling oil. Stop fracking gas. Stop mining coal. Fossil fuels are dirty money. Carbon stays in the atmosphere hundreds of years, traps heat, greenhouse gas emissions, temperature rises, heat stress, glacier melt, sea level rises, flooding, ruinous hurricanes, extreme storms, extreme droughts, raging forest fires. More people will die. More children will die. Failure politicians to ensure a safe future represents a crisis of legitimacy of unfathomable proportions. Our democratic system is broken. We live in a post-democratic society. Politicians must be prohibited from receiving donations from the industries they regulate, challenging corruption and lower emissions. I'm one voice, rapping to the beat, to beat climate change, yeah. Climate change for many people is too distant and abstract, too often ignored by too many people. Nothing will happen to me thinking, but doing nothing is doing something. False belief that we will be saved at the last moment by the market, by philanthropic billionaires, by technological wizards, by magical thinking. John Kerry says the threat of climate change is a weapon of mass destruction. Anti-climate change people are hierarchical, individualistic, opposed to government assistance for poor minorities, support industry, low taxes, gun ownership, opposition to abortion. I'm one voice, rapping to the beat, to beat climate change, yeah. Venezuela has the world's largest oil reserve. 94% of all Venezuelans live in extreme poverty due to political corruption, authoritarianism, chronic shortage of food and medicine, closure of businesses, massive unemployment, human rights violations, gross economic mismanagement, high dependence on oil. In 2018, inflation was 1.35 million%. In 2019, inflation was 10 million%. Venezuelan oil plummeted due to lack of investment, poor maintenance, and neglect. I'm one voice, rapping to the beat, to beat climate change, yeah. We have the tools for clean energy. Green investment could create 35 times more jobs than building a pipeline. Sun, wind, waves, regenerative process of maximizing life's creativity. We can build soil, pollinate, compose, decompose, agroecology, small-scale farming use, sustainable methods based on modern science and local knowledge. Cheaper than industrial agriculture per unit area. 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Boost food production where the hungry live. I'm one voice, rapping to the beat, to beat climate change, yeah. I'm one voice, rapping to the beat, to beat.

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here gathered here today to get through this thing called life. Electric word, life, it means forever, and that's a mighty long time. But I'm here to tell you, there's something else. The afterworld. A world of never-ending happiness. You can always see the sun. Day or night.

0: The British writer Logan Pearsall Smith once wrote, "Don't laugh at a young person for his changing behaviors. He's only trying on one face after another till he finds his own." It's sometimes amusing to watch young people search for their identity, but it is not amusing to see adults doing the same thing. To discover who we are, we have to ask the only one who knows, the God who created us. And God knows every man, woman, and child intimately and wants to say, first of all, "You are my child. Now let me help you discover who I created you to be." This is David Jeremiah encouraging you to get on the road to new life. 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
4: Yes, and welcome to the show. Nice to have on board, and I'm happy to be here. And did you know this is breaking news? Apparently, Shakira, Madonna, and BTS are the first World Cup final halftime show. What a show! Yes, apparently, the previous World Cup final drew more than 500 million live viewers. That's a lot of people. Wow, this is scheduled for July 19th at MetLife Stadium. Here is Winnie Aima and Don't You Want It?

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0: When it comes to strategies for success in life, this Latin proverb is worth considering. It says, "Everyone excels in something in which another fails." The sooner we find the area of life in which we excel and focus on it diligently, the more successful we will be. The Bible supports that principle when it talks about spiritual gifts that are given by God to every Christian, and I believe that's true of our natural talents as well. One of the best gifts parents can give to their children is to help them find the areas of spiritual giftedness and natural talents that reflect God's blessing in their life. This is David Jeremiah encouraging you to get on the road to new life. Discover God's gifts on Route 66.
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1: Yes, and of course, there's been some wonderful music coming your way. And of course, we had some music flashback from the past with Rick Astley, Never Gonna Give You Up. We also had Elpia and what is it? Build on Love. And of course, Amber Noel and Show and Tell. And what else? Michael Bolton. And how am I supposed to live without ya? And of course, Christina Aguilera and Genie in the Bottle. Bernarda, My Own Kind of Woman. And here's the latest from Shaggy, featuring Busy Signal. And there's a lot of energy here. Feel

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Yes, and the music keeps on coming. And the world keeps on spinning. And of course, there's a lot of spin doctors in China right now. And of course, everyone is looking for their own self-interest. And of course, I'm talking about that big meeting in China with Trump and company. And of course, you know, we're just playing some wonderful music here, back here on planet Earth. And of course, we had some wonderful music from DeLorean and Purple Haze Love. And of course, that disco-like version of, I don't know what it is, but it's very disco-like. Tape 5 featuring Micah Dolce and Once Upon a Time. And here is Anna Banji all the way from Southern Australia. Are we gonna...

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Yes, it sure is nice to be dreaming. And of course, we weren't dreaming when we heard some wonderful music from Eric Clapton and one of my favorite songs, My Father's Eyes. And of course, Joanna Tallender, For You to Know. Here is Keith Setterfield featuring Isla Kai, and you said it, Dreaming. Dream.

Yes, you better stand tall, y'all. And of course, that's, yes, Crack of Dawn again. And it seems that sound was way ahead of its time. And maybe it's timeless. How's that? Very, very interesting song written by the wonderful rhythm guitar player, Mr. Rupert Harvey. And of course, he's also the lead person in that wonderful Canadian legendary reggae band, Messenger. Wonderful, wonderful, wonderful. What can I tell you? Anyway, it's been nice spending some great time with you all this morning. And of course, one thing I'd like to say is that you can always count on listening to great music right here on Legends 220. I am finding it everywhere and bringing it to you. Anyway, the show is finito. But of course, it's always recorded. And of course, we're going to have a replay again at 11 a.m. Eastern Standard Time. And as long as we keep revolving around that big yellow star, I'll be around, hopefully, for as long as I can.

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Hello and welcome to the Sound Labs Future Hits radio show. On today's show, we have interviews from Bruce Sword and Rex. We also have new music for you as well. And you've already heard The Rooks with Nothing to Lose. And up next is Kismet. The track is called Ruin Me and it's here on the Sound Labs Future Hits.

0: And that was Brockhoff with Front Row. And it's now time for our first interview of the show. It comes from Bruce Sword. You will know Bruce from the band The Pineapple Thief. He's gone solo for a solo record, and we have got his track Meet Me on the Downs to play straight up after. So, Bruce Sword, how are you?
1: Very well, very well. Just getting ready to go off for some rehearsals with the band, so just getting sorted for that. But yeah, all good.
0: Good, yeah, good. And the reason we're having a little chat is because you've got a new album on the way, but we'll be playing a track of yours from it called Meet Me on the Downs. Tell us a bit about the single, first of all.
1: So the subject matter is kind of, well, I guess I'll just be frank. It's about sort of end of life, you know, going through everything that as humans we have to go through, you know, losing our parents at some point, you know, hopefully when they ripe old age. But either way, we all have to go through these things. And so I was going through that with my father. And so that Meet Me on the Downs was a particular song where after my father passed away, I had to go to this whole flat to clear it all out. And so the first thing I did was I turned up in the car, and you look up at the flat and you think, oh, my goodness, you know, this is somewhere I've come, where he's always been in this place. I've only ever known it that he's been in there. And you have this kind of realization that, oh, my goodness, he's gone. He's actually gone forever. And the stillness in the car, the key, and the photographs, because the house was the closed photograph albums all scattered across the floor. And I just thought, wow. And I just came back and wrote those words. And then I kind of thought, you know what? I don't want this to be my memory. This isn't my memory of my father. My memory of my father is when I was a kid, and, you know, when I was 5, 10 years old. And so I went back and I shut my eyes and I wrote down all these memories that I could. And that's the second half of the song. I'm just recounting all these old memories, which ends with Meet Me on the Downs, because the downs was somewhere that we used to go walking, you know, with me, the mum and dad and the sister and the dog, you know. So it's just that kind of thing. And so, yeah, just sharing that with people, with songs, it was kind of therapy.
0: Yeah, nice. Yeah, nice. And so that is coming off your new record, Ghosts in the Park, coming out 15th of May. What can we expect to hear on the record?
1: I think it's, I guess it's a sit down and listen record. And I think it's something that I hope will resonate with most people. There's a connect. I hope it will connect and resonate, because it's talking about, it's singing about all kinds of things that we probably don't really talk about enough. You know, and even though it's a song about, ultimately, really it's a song about end of life and beginning of life, that kind of thing. And it's still positive. It's a positive thing. I think that you can talk about death in a positive in a positive manner. So I think that's what it is. I think it's quite an emotional journey, and ending with a track Ghosts in the Park, you know, is probably one of my, I'm proud of that song, especially because it's, you know, the journey that it takes you on, I think, well, it certainly took me on a journey writing it.
0: Yeah, no, I'm sure, especially at 12 minutes, 52 seconds.
1: That is track. That how long it is?
0: It's what it says on here. And you've got a short one on there, Conception, as well, which is 125, I think it says in front of me. What's it like for you when you're writing music to decide, I'm not going to be constrained by the norms of that 3-4 minute song?
1: Thanks. Yeah, I guess being in the kind of growing up in the sort of progressive rock arena, that I think one of the things about the ethos is that you don't care about the, you know, that the 3 minute, the rules don't apply, even though, you know, come on, we you know, we all grow up, we all like a good chorus, we all like a good hook, you know, so I still, that's still important. But yeah, it's lovely. So it's lovely to think, do you know what, this one is done. It's 1.5 minutes long. It's done. There's no point. And you know what? It doesn't matter if we don't, you know, what is it? Don't bore us, get us to the chorus philosophy. You know, I don't care about that. You're going to have to wait, you know, until the chorus, and you're going to have to sit with me. And, you know, well, and again, you know, the song, the 12 minute, or that was just something that grew. It had its own life. And it was just, so it's really nice. Yeah, it is nice to have that freedom. And I'm on a record label that they don't say, come on, Bruce, we need that hit single. I think those days are kind of over.
0: Yeah, no, I can well imagine that. And I'd like to talk a bit more about the writing process as well. So for you, how do tracks normally start off?
1: So this one is very acoustic guitar based. So I would pick an acoustic guitar, and I was so quite often I would come back. You know, my father was in hospital for 3 months, and he had psychosis. He was going mad, conspiracy theories. He thought I was in on it, and so I would come back from the hospital and go, "Oh, that was an interesting day." And I'd pick up my guitar, and you know, you just. I think the beauty of songwriting is you just don't. It's when I'm not thinking about it, and it comes out. You don't know. It's that's the beauty. That's where does it come from? Where does this? And the thing about songs is that it's an art that is, I think, transcends personally. I think words, you know, it's expressing something you can't really, you can't do it as a human. All these things that us humans have to go through and understand.

and I hope you enjoyed the interview there with Bruce, Sword of the Pineapple Thief, followed by his single Meet Me on the Downs. Now, we are all over social media, so come and find us at The Sound Lab Yes on all the socials. You can also check out the website, thesoundlabuk.co.uk. So while you go and check us out on all the socials and give us some follows, of course, we've got a couple of tracks to play you. We've got some Disorder on the way, but up next is Songs of Solomon. The track is called Lost Then Found, and it's here on The Sound Lab's Future Hits.

And you've just heard a couple of tracks. Disorder was at first with Icarus, and that was followed by Josh Stumpf with Johnny Walker, Back to Me. Now, we at the Sound Lab don't only do this radio show, but we do a couple of others too. We do a pop punk party radio show that lasts 1 hour and brings you some pop punk and pop rock tunes. 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

0: And that was Dysmusia with Billy Hill. And it's now time for our second interview of the show. It comes from Rex. They've got new music out this week, and we've got their track Paranoia to play straight up after. So, Rex, how are you?
1: Good, thank you.
2: Really good.
1: How you doing?
3: Yeah, not too bad. Thanks so much. So we've been playing a single of yours called Paranoia. Tell us a little bit about the single, first of all.
1: So Paranoia is what it says on the tin. It's kind of about paranoia and that kind of... Oh, the opening lyric is... what's the opening lyric? My brain. The opening lyric is...
2: It's at the end of the day, can't you?
1: Self-hatred, paranoia, everybody's coming for you. Kind of just like the sort of wrapped up kind of headspace you get into when you're kind of paranoid. It was written backwards, weirdly, this song. It's like the interesting talking point, I guess. So we actually wrote the last line of the song first, or the last phrase of the song. I'm going to pull up the lyrics just so I don't get this wrong.
2: Don't try to save me, just pull the cord.
1: Yeah, don't try to save me, just pull the cord. That bit was written first. And then basically we worked backwards throughout the entire song pretty much, going like, well, if that line is that, what would the line before it have to be to tell the story? So it kind of like, yeah, it came together in a really interesting way as a lyrically. Yeah, and I don't know. What more do you want to know? I can talk forever about it. Like,
3: I'm happy for you to talk, but there's lots for us to get through because obviously there's an EP coming as well in Sad World on the 20th of May. What can we expect to hear on the EP?
1: So the EP consists of 5 songs, ranging from the sort of slowest one, in terms of like rock sound, at least, is like Paranoia, which is kind of stompy, I would say. You got kind of punkier vibes with Consume, which both of those are already out. And then 111 is the next sort of single. That song is 1 minute and 11 seconds long. It's kind of a thrashy, punky blitz, flash in the pan. And then all the way through, moving through that into effectively through that journey into a piano ballad. There's a lot of movement on the record, I'd say, for a short space of time. The journey that an album might take, we didn't just want to put just four or five singles on and call it an EP. It's still a body of work within its own right, kind of thing.
3: Yeah, no, for sure. And the sound that you've made with this EP, was it the sound you wanted, or was it kind of how it turned out as you were writing and recording it?
1: I think we don't really think about like the sound we want. I think it's just like we make everything ourselves. Like everything is in house, so we kind of intentionally went for something a little bit rawer this time than the last or previous records, in terms of there's not as much layering that's gone on in this record, and the parts that are layered, it's like it's quite strategic in the arrangement of the songs. Yeah, I think sound wise, like, it's, I don't want to say it's the same because it's not, but it's not wildly different. It's like subtly punkier, I would say, and rawer, a bit rougher around the edges. Things aren't as polished, but that's kind of intentional, in terms of like a not overcooking it kind of way.
3: And do you think looking to the future as well, you'll continue down that route, or do you think you might revert back to the more polished finish?
1: I it depends on the song. I purposely try and think of each song as its own thing, and I don't want to box myself in by committing to either or at the minute. I think there's songs that we have that will be rawer for sure. there's certain songs that we've written for the future that kind of call for more of a polished sound in their nature. So I think both really.

and I hope you enjoyed the interview there with Rex, followed by their latest single, Paranoia. Now that's the end of the first hour of the Sound Lab's Future Hits, but stick around for hour two where we have interviews from Jessie Lynn Madeira and Lightning Threads. We also have a live session from the Hot Damn to come your way as well. But to finish off the hour, we have the Deep Hour. The track is called These Are My Streets, and it's here on the Sound Lab's Future Hits.

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1: What?
0: Oops.
2: Oh, all right, now you're serious. 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

thought was it. Fast laning, but the car flipped. 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I just kick thick game. Some people say why? Cause I'm back on the block, I got my life back. So I school the fools about the fast track. I get static on the style of my technique. Profanity, the blatant way in which I speak. But the dude knows the streets ain't no kiddie game. You don't know the dude? 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He told me, Ice, keep doing what you're doing, man. Don't give a damn if the squares don't understand. You let them tell you what to say and what to write. Your whole career be over by tomorrow night. Rap from your heart, and your heart's with the street.

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0: The British writer Logan Pearsall Smith once wrote, "Don't laugh at a young person for his changing behaviors. He's only trying on one face after another till he finds his own." It's sometimes amusing to watch young people search for their identity, but it is not amusing to see adults doing the same thing. To discover who we are, we have to ask the only one who knows, the God who created us. And God knows every man, woman, and child intimately and wants to say, first of all, "You are my child. Now let me help you discover who I created you to be." This is David Jeremiah encouraging you to get on the road to new life. 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

0: 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All About the Funk. We keep it funky in the six.
1: That's right. We do keep it very funky here in the six. I want to say a welcome to you, all our listeners, our podcast listeners. Thank you so much for being here with me. DJ Lady Funkalicious here tonight, this Saturday night. And you should be dancing right now with the Bee Gees. Happy Mother's Day weekend to everyone.

Well, you should be dancing. I hope you're dancing with us here on this Saturday night on the virtual dance floor with DJ Lady Funkalicious and the Funketeers. We're going to keep you dancing with this one from the band Chic. This one came out in 1977 off their self-titled album called Chic. This helped define the sound of disco funk. It's Nile Rodgers and Bernard Edward and the band Chic, and the song, Everybody Dance.

to the songs that we have started off tonight's show, but we're going to keep you on the dance floor from something from 1978. Dan Hartman with this one blends disco and kind of like a funky vibe in this sharp club groove, which I know was definitely hot on the dance floors in 1978. This is Dan Hartman and Instant Replay. You

Instant Replay. And the song Instant Replay. Well, we've got something for you from Sean Jackson out of Toronto, Canada, who made a major, just was international, all over the world. And of course, she also had this song, Sean Jackson, and the song called Love Line. Here we are, all about the funk on Met Radio 1280 AM, where we play you all those classic funky hits. Coming up, we've also got some music for you for

texting person to person right to her love. Well, I'm going to take you to something from 1978, back to 1978, and we're going to give you this one from Donna Summer. And the song is called Heaven Knows. This is from the album called Live and More, a duet with Brooklyn Dreams.

knows from the 1978 album called Live and More. Well, that was 1978. We are fast forwarding 1 year. 1 year ahead to this one from the group called Instant Funk, and their song called Everybody delivers a tight funk disco hybrid sound, keeping you on the dance floor. Coming up, we've got some Loletta Holloway, we've got some Mac Band, and yeah, I'm about to do a triple Michael Jackson vibe. You know I gotta do that right here in All About the Funk, but right now,

keeping it funky for you, we're going to take you to a song by Loletta Holloway, a song called Love Sensation. Moving another year ahead from 1979, we are now into 1980. From the album called Love Sensation, this was one of disco's most powerful vocal performances by Loletta Holloway, and it's a song, as I just said, called Love Sensation. Coming up, I got some music for you from the Mac band, Roses Are Red, Howard Johnson, Take Me Through the Night. We also got some music for you from Michael Dunstan and the group Soul Stew, who'll be performing next Saturday at Redwood Theater. Keep it locked. Met Radio, 1280.

sensation. Well, we're going to move 8 years ahead now, from 1980 to 1988. The album Mac Band featuring the McCampbell Brothers brings you this one. It took me a while to find it, actually. I'd heard it in 1988, and then I was like, where did this song go? And honestly, I couldn't remember the name of it. But eventually, many, many, many years later, I found it. And so I just love this song. Mac Band and the song Roses Are Red.

and their hit song, Roses Are Red. We're going to take you through the night with Howard Johnson here from 1980. And the album called Keepin' Love New had this track called Take Me Through the Night. Coming up right after this, we've got some music for you from Michael Dunstan from the Soul Stew Band. They're going to be performing next Saturday.

through this Saturday night with, of course, the classics like we do every Saturday. Of course, we like to sprinkle in some new stuff as well, but we mostly kind of deal with the classics because that's what we love. Well, I'm going to take you to something right now, though, from the group called Soul Stew, with the vocals here from Michael Dunstan and their song called Soul Revolution. They return to the Redwood right here in the Greater Toronto Area for the springtime celebration of fantastic music. Doors will open at 7 p.m. The band will start at 8 p.m. And that is happening Saturday, May the 16th here in Toronto. But right now, we're going to take you right to...

16th. The show starts at 8 p.m. Don't you dare miss it. Well, we're going to go from one Michael to another Michael, talking about Michael Jackson. And we're going to play you something here now, just to let you know that that biopic has made over $217 million. No, $423 million in just under 3 weeks. And Michael Jackson earns his first number one album in the UK in 17 years. We're going to go to this one from his very first solo album release, From Off the Wall.

That's right. Now, if you have been living in a rock, you don't know. You should know. The biopic starred Michael Jackson's nephew Jafar and has become one of the biggest musical debuts ever. Michael Jackson always breaking records that seem to never will ever be broken. He made it seem so simple what he was doing, but it was years and years of dedication, hard work, ups and downs, and such a secluded life. But this song, Off the Wall, I actually, when I was a teenager, went into a dance competition and danced to this song. This is Michael Jackson,

She remembers me doing my little rehearsals, and she took me to the competition. I didn't win, but I was offered an opportunity to do a dance on, I forget the name of the TV show. Anyways, it was great, and I had a lot of fun. And of course, in 1984, I had to go and see Michael Jackson as part of the Victory Tour. So yes, saw Michael Jackson live in Toronto in 1984. I will never forget that. And I think the Victory Tour performance is somewhere on the internet. So if you're looking to check out that full show from Toronto, it is definitely there. But right now, I want you to get on the dance floor with me, Michael Jackson, and a song.

0: enough. We won't stop giving you all these great classics, and hopefully you won't get enough and just keep on coming back. Again, Michael Jackson, the late, great Michael Jackson. I haven't seen the movie yet, but I know that a few have, and everybody that I've spoke to has loved it, and they seem to get into their feelings, and then they start down that rabbit hole on searching for information about Michael Jackson and his life. And I've no doubt that the Google searches are probably up just as much. In the meantime, I'm going to take you over here, and then we're going to come back to our Neo to Soul playlist, Female Takeover Artist of the Week. Keep it locked right here on Met Radio, 1280 AM.
1: 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All About the Funk. We keep it funky in the six.

is our Neo to Soul playlist song for this week from Yoshe Rose and the song called Cloud Nine. Again, brought to us by DJ Niceness and the Neo to Soul, the female takeover playlist. You can always check that out on Podmatic. So go and take a listen there. But I want you to listen to this, people.

support, you know what? Buy the singles, you know? They're not that expensive, and it really helps the artist to be able to produce more great music for us. Well, we go into something from Binky Womack. That's right. This one is called Sunshine in Its Place. Carries the Womack family.

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I think it got lost, but it needs to find its way back home, because I think we need a little bit of sunshine in this place. Coming up, I have something here for you. This is Groove Destiny and a song called Tonight's the Night, something new, right here.

0: from the group called Groove Dynasty and the song called Tonight's the Night. Yes, tonight is the night where we give you all of those classics and some new stuff for you, including that one. Well, again, now this time we're going back. 1980, from the self-titled album from Sharon Redd. This one became a disco club classic for good reason. This is Sharon Redd, and Can You Handle It?
1: What's up, everybody? This is DJ Nice, the original old schooler. Right now, you're locked in to All About the Funk.

Aaron Red, and Can You Handle It? I know you can handle it. I see you there on the virtual dance floor, Trudy and Sunny doing your thing, having yourself a really good time. I hope you have a good time with this one as well. This is the group called Slave from 1979. They got us rocking to this one, Just a Touch of Love.

just a touch of love here in All About the Funk. Woo. Coming up, we've got some music for you from Lakeside and some fantastic Voyage, and then we're going to take you to our vintage soul song. So keep it locked right here on Met Radio, All About the Funk. Yours truly, DJ Lady Funkalicious. If you've got a song request, send me a DM, All About the Funk, on Instagram.

Voyage. Well, we were going to bring you that vintage soul song, but I'm not sure what happened to it. But we're going to go to something I know you're going to like. Something brand new from Canada's own JC Soul and a song called Call Me. 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

Call Me. JC has quite a number of releases out right now, so if you get a chance to check out her music, please, please do. That's JCSOL. Well, hopefully we never give you too much that you can't take more. Because we're giving you something right now from the late, great, amazing, love the voice, Luther Vandross. From the album, Never Too Much, the title track, Never Too Much.

don't want to stop giving you these classics every single Saturday night from 7 to 9 p.m. It's DJ Lady Funkalicious here. And that was Luther Vandross from 1981 and the song Never Too Much. Gonna give you something right now from Quincy Jones with vocals from Charles May and Patty Austin from the song from the album called The Dude. This is the song called I Know Corrida.

Marvin on your dance floor, on our virtual dance floor again. I know Corita, Quincy Jones from the album The Dude. Well, this one was recorded in 1980, written by Rod Temperton, produced by Quincy Jones, and was George Benson's very first single to hit number one on the U.S. Billboard Soul Singles Chart. It's George Benson, Gimme the

are giving you the night with great music classics. So much great music. So much yesterday vibe that still needs to be heard on the radio. Coming up, I got an artist, Toronto's own artist, Maya Kiltron, who is back from her successful tour in Japan. Toronto's own Maya Kiltron has just released a brand new album called Toronja, the Spanish word for grapefruit. I hope I pronounced that right. Continuing her creative trend of naming major projects after vibrant, spitter.

make sure that you check her out. Again, I'll be on the lookout for Maya's latest album, Toronja, T-O-R-O-N-J-A. I'm going to see if I can get that latest single release, because, you know, we always got to let the world know about the really great music and artists coming out of Toronto. Ooh, sending this one out to

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1: Yes, and welcome to the show. Nice to have you on board. And of course, it's been a wonderful long weekend. Victoria Day weekend, and of course, and the temperatures have certainly gone up. Like today, it's going to be like 30 degrees. Can you believe that? One day, winter, the next day, summer. What can I tell you? It's been wonderful. It's nice to have you on board. Here is Anirban G, and welcome to the AJ in the Morning Show. And are we gonna?

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1: Someone has observed that after thousands of years of struggling, we have advanced to the point where we have locks and bolts and alarm systems to guard us and our property while we sleep, whereas the natives in the jungle sleep in open-air huts with no doors at all. Sometimes defining progress can be tricky. Is it progress when we are so busy that we don't have time for God in the morning or time to read our children a story at night? It's a good exercise to stop and examine our lives and ask, am I making progress in the things that really matter? This is David Jeremiah encouraging you to get on the road to new life. Discover God's definition of progress on Route 66.
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4: Yes, and as the music continues, we had some wonderful music from Macy Gray and Gimme All Your Lovin' or I Will. And of course, Jeremy 3, Elevation, and The Artist and Free Me. And of course, we're moving in to this warm day today. And of course, nothing better than Anita Brooks and One Voice.
3: Raging forest fires. More people will die. More children will die. Failure politicians to ensure a safe future represents a crisis of legitimacy of unfathomable proportions. Our democratic system is broken. We live in a post-democratic society. Politicians must be prohibited from receiving donations from the industries they regulate, challenging corruption and lower emissions. I'm One Voice, rapping to the beat, to beat climate change, yeah. Climate change for many people is too distant and abstract, too often ignored by too many people. Nothing will happen to me thinking, but doing nothing is doing something. False belief that we will be saved at the last moment by the market, by philanthropic billionaires, by technological wizards, by magical thinking. John Kerry says the threat of climate change is a weapon of mass destruction. Anti-climate change people are hierarchical, individualistic, opposed to government assistance for poor minorities, support industry, low taxes, gun ownership, opposition to abortion. I'm One Voice, rapping to the beat, to beat climate change, yeah. Venezuela has the world's largest oil reserve. 94% of all Venezuelans live in extreme poverty due to political corruption, authoritarianism, chronic shortage of food and medicine, closure of businesses, massive unemployment, human rights violations, gross economic mismanagement, high dependence on oil. In 2018, inflation was 1.35 million percent. In 2019, inflation was 10 million percent. Venezuelan oil plummeted due to lack of investment, poor maintenance, and neglect. I'm One Voice, rapping to the beat, to beat climate change, yeah. We have the tools for clean energy. Green investment could create 35 times more jobs than building a pipeline. Sun, wind, waves, regenerative process of maximizing life's creativity. We can build soil, pollinate, compose, decompose, agroecology, small-scale farming use, sustainable methods based on modern science and local knowledge. Cheaper than industrial agriculture per unit area. 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Boost food production where the hungry live. I'm One Voice, rapping to the beat, to beat climate change, yeah. I'm One Voice,

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Yes, it's been wonderful spending some time with you this morning. And of course, we had some wonderful music. And of course, we had music from many, many artists, including, let me just see here. We had Soundstairs, Wings in Your Head. We had Vicky Vick, and Now It's Gone. We had Black Ice and Postcard Love Affair, and then Ozzy B, Red Shoe, which is Ozzy's a local recording artist. And of course, we had Rolf Kingsley, Underground, and Izzat That Need You, the Mark Roberts Project. Put the lust back into us, and Fabrizio Fanello, Try to Be Better, and DeLorand and Purple Haze Love. And it's going to be a lovely day today. And of course, I guess maybe the second day of summer, because it was a lovely day yesterday in the 30s, which is like close to the 90s. Wow, that's warm. Anyway, I hope everyone enjoys their day. And of course, keep listening to Legends 220, because we play wonderful music to help you enjoy your wonderful day. And of course, the show repeats again at 11 a.m. So on that note, I'd like to say, Mata, Ashita, Buenos Dias, Hasta la Vista, Ciao.

0: 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We take care of your music needs so you can focus on what you do best while at work or at home. 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

0: Someone has observed that after thousands of years of struggling, we have advanced to the point where we have locks and bolts and alarm systems to guard us and our property while we sleep, whereas the natives in the jungle sleep in open-air huts with no doors at all. Sometimes defining progress can be tricky. Is it progress when we are so busy that we don't have time for God in the morning or time to read our children a story at night? It's a good exercise to stop and examine our lives and ask, am I making progress in the things that really matter? This is David Jeremiah encouraging you to get on the road to new life. 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
1: Yes, and welcome to the show. Nice to have you on board. And of course, it's been a wonderful long weekend. Victoria Day weekend, and of course, and the temperatures have certainly gone up. Like today, it's going to be like 30 degrees. Can you believe that? One day, winter. The next day, summer. What can I tell you? It's been wonderful. It's nice to have you on board. Here is Anirban G, and welcome to the AJ in the Morning Show. And are we going to?

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1: Someone has observed that after thousands of years of struggling, we have advanced to the point where we have locks and bolts and alarm systems to guard us and our property while we sleep, whereas the natives in the jungle sleep in open-air huts with no doors at all. Sometimes defining progress can be tricky. Is it progress when we are so busy that we don't have time for God in the morning or time to read our children a story at night? It's a good exercise to stop and examine our lives and ask, am I making progress in the things that really matter? This is David Jeremiah encouraging you to get on the road to new life. 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
4: Yes, and as the music continues, we had some fossil wonderful music from Macy Gray and Gimme All Your Lovin' or I Will. And of course, Jeremy 3, Elevation, and The Artist and Free Me. And of course, we're moving in to this warm day today. And of course, nothing better than Anita Brooks and One Voice.
3: Raging forest fires. More people will die. More children will die. Failure politicians to ensure a safe future represents a crisis of legitimacy of unfathomable proportions. Our democratic system is broken. We live in a post-democratic society. Politicians must be prohibited from receiving donations from the industries they regulate, challenging corruption and lower emissions. I'm One Voice, rapping to the beat, to beat climate change, yeah. Climate change for many people is too distant and abstract, too often ignored by too many people. Nothing will happen to me thinking, but doing nothing is doing something. False belief that we will be saved at the last moment by the market, by philanthropic billionaires, by technological wizards, by magical thinking. John Kerry says the threat of climate change is a weapon of mass destruction. Anti-climate change people are hierarchical, individualistic, opposed to government assistance for poor minorities, support industry, low taxes, gun ownership, opposition to abortion. I'm One Voice, rapping to the beat, to beat climate change, yeah. Venezuela has the world's largest oil reserve. 94% of all Venezuelans live in extreme poverty due to political corruption, authoritarianism, chronic shortage of food and medicine, closure of businesses, massive unemployment, human rights violations, gross economic mismanagement, high dependence on oil. In 2018, inflation was 1.35 million percent. In 2019, inflation was 10 million percent. Venezuelan oil plummeted due to lack of investment, poor maintenance, and neglect. I'm One Voice, rapping to the beat, to beat climate change, yeah. We have the tools for clean energy. Green investment could create 35 times more jobs than building a pipeline. Sun, wind, waves, regenerative process of maximizing life's creativity. We can build soil, pollinate, compose, decompose, agroecology, small-scale farming use, sustainable methods based on modern science and local knowledge. Cheaper than industrial agriculture per unit area. Stop chemical pesticides, fertilizers, and patented seeds. Boost food production where the hungry live. I'm One Voice, rapping to the beat, to beat climate change, yeah. I'm One Voice,

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Yes, it's been wonderful spending some time with you this morning. And of course, we had some wonderful music. And of course, we had music from many, many artists, including, let me just see here. We had Soundstairs, Wings in Your Head. We had Vicky Vick, and Now It's Gone. We had Black Ice and Postcard Love Affair, and an Ozzy B, Red Shoe, which is Ozzy's a local recording artist. And of course, we had Rolf Kingsley Underground, and Is That That Need You, the Mark Roberts Project. Put the lust back into us, and Fabrizio Fanello, Try to Be Better, and DeLorean and Purple Haze Love. And it's going to be a lovely day today. And of course, being I guess maybe the second day of summer, because it was a lovely day yesterday in the 30s, which is like close to the 90s. Wow, that's warm. Anyway, I hope everyone enjoys their day. And of course, keep listening to Legends 220, because we play wonderful music to help you enjoy your wonderful day. And of course, the show repeats again at 11 a.m. So on that note, I'd like to say, Mata Ashita, Buenos Dias, Hasta la Vista, Ciao.

days. He was quite tired, so God said, let there be a day just for picnics with wine and bread. He gathered up some people he had made.

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0: Someone has observed that after thousands of years of struggling, we have advanced to the point where we have locks and bolts and alarm systems to guard us and our property while we sleep, whereas the natives in the jungle sleep in open-air huts with no doors at all. Sometimes defining progress can be tricky. Is it progress when we are so busy that we don't have time for God in the morning or time to read our children a story at night? It's a good exercise to stop and examine our lives and ask, am I making progress in the things that really matter? This is David Jeremiah encouraging you to get on the road to new life. 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

Sure is bad outside here, man. Oh, I'm telling you, man. I'm trying to find jobs. I can dig it, Jack. I don't know.

Someone has observed that after thousands of years of struggling, we have advanced to the point where we have locks and bolts and alarm systems to guard us and our property while we sleep, whereas the natives in the jungle sleep in open-air huts with no doors at all. Sometimes defining progress can be tricky. Is it progress when we are so busy that we don't have time for God in the morning or time to read our children a story at night? It's a good exercise to stop and examine our lives and ask, am I making progress in the things that really matter? This is David Jeremiah encouraging you to get on the road to new life. Discover

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0: 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Thank you to Soul City The Beat, NYCRhythm.com, Jackie Vibes Radio, Soul Station Radio, Legends 220 Radio, Radio Echelon, WHTL 92.5 FM, and Rhythm and Soul Radio. 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We keep it funky in the six.
1: That's right. We keep it funky here this Saturday night, this long weekend Saturday. I want to say hello to everybody that's locked in here in the Greater Toronto Area. And of course, those of you locked in international around the world to Met Radio. And of course, the stations that are streaming All About the Funk. Well, we're going to start off tonight's show with a 1970s disco anthem that lit up the dance floors. This is Gary's Gang and Keep On Dancing.

Well, that is our plan to keep you dancing tonight, this Saturday night, from 7 to 9 p.m. Every Saturday night, 7 to 9 p.m. DJ Lady Funkalicious and the Funketeers. Come on, keep on dancing. Want you to keep dancing with this one from New York funk group by the name of Clear. They blended disco grooves with very smooth R&B harmonies on this club favorite. And this track appeared on their 1979 debut album, I Love to Dance. This is Clear and the song, Tonight's the Night. Have a good time.

their song from the album called I Love to Dance. It's Clear and the song Tonight's the Night. Have a good time. Well, we got more good time coming up for you here in All About the Funk. I'm going to bring you something from Angela Bofill. Now, she brought powerful vocals and sophisticated soul to the Quiet Storm format throughout the 1980s. Now, this particular song appeared on her 1987 album called Intuition. It is Angela Bofill and Crazy for Him.

is crazy for him. Again, that is from her album called Intuition that came out in 1987. This one is one of Bobby Brown's signature crossover hits. This track helped define late 80s new jack swing. From the album Don't Be Cruel, this is Bobby Brown and Every Little Step.

his many, many, many hits, again, from the album Don't Be Cruel, the song Every Little Step. I want to mention that later on in the second hour of tonight's show, we'll be chatting with Michael Dunstan, lead singer of Toronto funk and soul band Soul Stew. They are performing, doing a show tonight at the Redwood Theater. So if you're still trying to figure out what you want to do for the long weekend, be sure to check out Soul Stew at the Redwood Theater. The show starts tonight at 8 p.m. Well, they won't get to the point right here. This is Brass Construction right here on Med Radio 1280 AM.

get to the point. That is Brass Construction here in All About the Funk. I'm your DJ, DJ Lady Funkalicious. I love this groove. I don't think I've ever played it on the show. What have I been doing? Well, you know we got to bring it back. For sure. Got to bring that one back, Brass Construction, and Get to the Point. Well, it's Saturday night, and maybe this is your night. This is Chaka Khan from the album I Feel for You.

This is My Night from the album I Feel For You, Shining Bright. Well, we got artist that's shining bright right now with some brand new music. I'm talking about music from JC Soul. She's got a brand new one out right now. It mixes some modern soul with some smooth dance rhythms. You got to get ready to groove to this one.

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Be sure to check the video out on YouTube. It is out on YouTube right now. And also, check out all the social media platforms and add it to your playlist and your MP3 collection. Right now, we're going to go to Miss Diana Ross. Produced by Nile Rodgers and Bernard Edward of Chic, this became one of Diana Ross's most memorized songs as well. This is from the album Diana and Diana Ross, I'm Coming Out. Coming up, some music from Castella and Nights Over Egypt, Super L and the group Chromeo. Keep it locked right here on Met Radio, 1280 AM. All about the funk, where we keep it funky.

from the album called Diana, and the song I'm Coming Out. Definitely one of those anthem type songs there for you. Again, Diana Ross. Well, right now I'm going to take you to one that was inspired by a classic dance groove made famous by the Jonas Girls. Well, Castella's version keeps the smooth atmospheric vibe alive, blending retro soul energy and modern production vibes. This is Castella and Nights Over Egypt.

and that is Nights Over Egypt. Beautifully done. Sounds lovely. By recording artist Castella. Well, I'm going to take you to a modern soul interpretation of a song that is an R&B favorite. And yeah, this is a kind of a different version here for you from the Supa L and his version of the song You'll Never Find. Then coming up, I got some music from Chromeo, and our segment, You're in the Drop, comes right up.

Super L and his interpretation of the song You'll Never Find. Again, that one done by Lou Rawls. Oh yeah, we're gonna clap to that for sure. And right now we're gonna give you something from the group called Chromeo. They're a Canadian electro funk group. I love this song. Always gotta play it here on the show. Chromeo, Personal Effects.

see you with the lights on. Well, I'm going to take you to our third drop in our mix. That is our last drop in your In the Drop segment. This one from Anthony B, bringing, oh my goodness, beautiful, soulful vocals and this relaxed dance beat with his song Slide Into My Groove, right here in All About the Funk.

0: 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Also coming up, our Neo to Soul play with Artist of the Week. Keep it locked.
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2: 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All About the Funk. We keep it funky in the six. And now it's time for the Neo to Soul playlist, the Female Takeover Spotlight Artist of the Week, chosen by DJ Niceness, featuring this week's standout female Neo Soul artist, right here on All About the Funk.
0: And this week's Neo to Soul playlist artist of the week is Olympia Vitalis, and she's bringing these dreamy vocals to us right now with her song called Days. And coming up right after that, our interview with Michael Dunstan.

0: And that is Olympia Vitalis, a Neo to Soul playlist, the female edition, Artist of the Week, brought to you by DJ Niceness. And you can listen to that playlist on Podmatic. Coming up, we're going to chat right now with Michael Dunstan. Keep it locked. Hey, welcome, Michael, to All About the Funk.
1: Hey, I'm all about that. You know that.
0: You know that. I mean, you have been so active and so busy in the community, in the funk and soul community, for many, many years. And for people that are just locking in right now, we've got Michael. He is off-site because he is just about getting ready to do the performance that we chatted about last week on the show, that they were going to be with Soul Stew. And tell us where you are, Michael.
1: We're going to be at the Redwood Theater, which Soul Stew actually opened up, yeah, along with a bunch of other clubs in the day. We did the grand opening of in the Motorcycle Club, the Orbit Room, and it all started from the College Street Bar.
0: Wow.
1: That whole scene there. Yeah, even Revival. It's another
0: one. Oh, my goodness, even Revival.
1: Yeah, we did the grand opening, yep.
0: So right now, you're at the Redwood Theater, right? Because you're getting ready to do your show tonight.
1: 1300 Girard will be there shortly, actually. And I'm going to do our show tonight. And anybody that knows Stu, they come out to party. We're a party band.
0: Yeah.
1: You know, we don't pull no punches. We ain't about all the lovey-dovey stuff. It's like, get down, get funky, get loose.
0: Ooh.
1: Yeah. So,
0: you're talking TP to me now.
1: hey, look. We do some TP too.
0: Okay.
1: You know, love to bring your boxing gloves if you want to do that. We got that for you too.
0: Okay, so what time is the show starting? Because I know you guys are probably like have done your sound check already and you're getting ready to do your vibe. What time is the show starting?
1: I would say roughly 8 o'clock, between 8 and 8:15 we should be on. We do 2 one-hour sets.
0: Mm-hmm.
1: So it's one set and we'll take a little break in between and do another one-hour set. And we're out of here by like 10:30, quarter to 11.
0: Okay.
1: It's kind of an early night.
0: That's reasonable.
1: Yes. But deal is...
0: Yeah.
1: Go ahead.
0: I was going to say that's reasonable for, you know, like a certain age group.
1: Oh, yeah. Absolutely.
0: Right?
1: And we got a big following because people have been following the band forever. So they all come out. We were there about 5 months ago, and everybody showed up that knew the band from the College Street Bar. It was just a big party all over again. I got those same vibes, and it's so much fun to play with people that when you walk in the audience, you know just about everybody. It's great.
0: And they're ready. Yeah,
1: and they want to dance, and they want to party, and they know what we're going to deliver.
0: So let me ask you a little question about Soul Stew.
1: Okay.
0: Last week I played Soul Revolution. Great song. Love it. It always fits into my set. Is the band working on new music? Do you have new music? Or where can people get some of your music? For those that maybe are not in the city and maybe can't get down to the Rosewood Theater tonight, they should be able to find you online or Soul Stew online anyway.
1: They can find us on Bandcamp. All the Soul Stew volume, I think 1 through 7 is there. Right now, I think our next album, though, is going to be a tribute to Donny Hathaway. We just did two nights at the Jazz Bistro last weekend.
0: Fantastic.
1: And so, we've got it down so that Roberto suggested maybe we should do an album of these songs. And I think that's going to be the next album that we do, my tribute to my idol, Donny Hathaway.
0: Fantastic, because yes, amazing singer, amazing songs. Again, my show All About the Funk, I try to keep it retro. Of course, I bring in new stuff, but, you know, we do always talk about, you know, artists like Donny Hathaway and, you know, those pioneers that were there. And you're a pioneer, too, especially here in the greater...
1: It seems so.
0: Right?
1: 50 years.
0: Hello. Looking like you're 25.
1: Hey, look, you know what I'm saying? It's all in the jeans. You know, we get that good stuff going on here, girlfriend.
0: You know, good stuff. Good stuff.
1: We don't play. We eat good food and we exercise properly.
0: Yes.
1: And we don't stay out too late. But I do stay up. I watch a lot of movies there, man. I can't help that. I'm a night guy.
0: Well, listen, after your 10:30 show, you still have time to go home and watch a movie.
1: Oh, listen, right. I do not go to bed when I leave that show. That's just like a... You know, a little walk through the park. I'm ready for my evening. You know, maybe I can have a drink now.
0: Yeah, exactly. You know what I'm saying? Exactly. So as I was saying, you have been in the Toronto vibe for many years. It's such a wonderful journey in music.
1: Yes.
0: What still excites you, though, Michael, about getting on a stage?
1: Oh, boy. You know, it's the other things that I'm doing now. Like I'm working also on the Legends of Motown. And we just finished a three-week tour in February, and Melbourne, Sydney, Brisbane, Perth. We covered the whole place. They loved us. Like, they knew we were coming.
0: Yeah.
1: The show that I'm doing in with the Legends of Motown, we've sold out Roy Thompson Hall 5 years in a row.
0: What?
1: Okay. We're there every November. Yep. We're going to start again in July. We'll be at the in Mississauga, the what's that spot called?
0: You'll tell me.
1: The big theater.
0: Yeah.
1: Anyway.
0: Yeah.
1: We'll be there. I mean, we play about 30, 40 gigs a year, but this is the first time we went international. Someone saw us in Montreal, this promoter. He flew us in. Mm-hmm. They loved it. We played four nights a week here, four nights a week there. It was a big 3 week tour.
0: Wow.
1: Eight singers went, and we met a band there and had all the stuff worked out.
0: Oh, I see. Okay.
1: And then after the third gig, the promoter came up to me and says, look, they want you guys back. What month do you want? February or March? I knew what happened back here in February. Apparently, I got word that the snow was up to the mountain, up to the top of the CN Tower or something crazy.
0: Book us in February. Okay.
1: I said, give us February again. And this time when we go, we're going to hit Tasmania and New Zealand.
0: Oh, my goodness. I'm so happy for you guys. That is amazing.
1: Yes.
0: So tell me a little bit about this.
1: The Motown?
0: Yeah. How did you get involved in that? And
1: Well, basically, it's come. Funny you should ask. It came out of me singing a Donny Hathaway song at Archie Lane's memorial.
0: Okay.
1: There was a memorial for Archie Lane, who was one of great drummers in Toronto many, many years ago. And it was this memorial. I sang For All We Know, and Dave Callender was in the audience, and he called me the next day, and he said, you know, he's putting together this tribute. He already had a Supremes thing that he was doing. He says, but I want to put together the rest, like Stevie Wonder and Four Tops and the Temptations. Would you like to be part of it? This was about 16 years ago.
0: Oh my gosh.
1: Okay.
0: Yeah.
1: And so I became part of it. And then I lent my expertise being American growing up and actually seeing that actual show. I give them ideas about we need an MC, we need a stage manager. And right now my wife has become the stage manager.
0: Okay.
1: Trina is now the official stage manager for the Legends of Motown.
0: Okay.
1: And the show is just dynamite. Clothes changes. We do nothing but theaters. Okay. So when you see the show, you're going to see a show. Your mind will be blown how well it's put together. And so I open the show, the first three songs and Temptations. And then we have the Supremes. Then we have Martha and Vandellas. We have Stevie Wonder. We do have a Jackson skit that we do every once in a while.
0: Okay.
1: Marvin Gaye, Marvin and Tammy Terrell. We have Mary Wells. Well, we have the whole show. So it's 2 hours of that. But I bring the house down with Barry Gordy's favorite Motown song of all the songs.
0: Yeah.
1: I sing it for about 20 minutes. It's called What Becomes of a Broken Heart. You got to hear my version of that.
0: I love that song.
1: It's killing. Oh, no. I break it down and talk about my broken heart, how my heart got broken like twice in my real life.
0: Yeah.
1: And then I get the whole audience standing up. And I actually started doing it when I first did Roy Thompson Hall. I get the audience standing up, clapping their hands. I take them to church. I get them singing, I feel better now. Yeah. It's like Mecca. So the show has really developed in the last 15 years. It's the best Motown show that around. We will be at the Pickering Casino this fall.
0: Okay. But, you'll let me know so I can let those
1: know. I'll let you know. The schedule. When I get the dates, I get all the dates at once. So that means the beginning.
0: Do you guys also do the U.S.? Because we do have some U.S. listeners.
1: Okay. Here's what happened in the U.S. We played in Windsor. Someone hired us to play across the border for a costume party, and they had us as a gift. But here's the biggest gig we did in the States. We played someone saw us again, and they flew us to Naples, put us up at the Ritz, right?
0: Oh, very nice.
1: And the guest of honor was Bill Clinton and George Bush.
0: Nice.
1: They were speaking on the financial situation in the United States. This was just after Trump got elected. Mark Wahlberg was there giving away $1 million to a woman that won the golf tournament. I took a picture with Mark, and we were the entertainment. Okay,
0: that's
1: the Legends of Motown. We're the entertainment, and as I was eating lunch, there was President Bush over there. There's President Clinton over there with their bodyguards around them. And on stage was Lionel Richie doing the dinner music.
0: Very nice. But the fact that you guys were there is a big deal. But, that was like high end. Okay, we get that. We know that you all are like at the top. But what about, you know, like for over the summer? Are you guys going to be there at any particular locations across the U.S., or is that still being worked on maybe I can update people later?
1: The deal is we got this promoter that his connections mainly are in Australia and those places, but mm-hmm. the people that he brings are like Dionne Warwick. I was looking at the list in his office. Everybody comes to Australia because it's a big place to play.
0: Yep.
1: Music, live music is still alive there, mm-hmm. if you know what I'm saying.
0: Yeah.
1: So as far as states in the U.S. Goes, there's a lot of bureaucracy going on right there. So the border, it's costing us three times as much. I'm going to be there with Soul Stew at the Rochester Jazz Festival.
0: Okay. Oh, Rochester. Okay, just across.
1: Listen.
0: Okay.
1: Oh, girlfriend.
0: Okay.
1: We hold the record. We've played there 23 years, 24
0: really?
1: Years
0: because
1: straight.
0: Because I've heard a lot about this festival.
1: No,
0: and,
1: listen.
0: And every time I keep saying I'm going to go.
1: Soul Stew
0: now
1: is
0: we have a
1: heart.
0: Reason.
1: Listen, Soul yes. Stew yes. is the heart and soul of the Rochester Jazz Festival.
0: That's awesome.
1: We get written up in the paper every night. And here's what happens. Our band expands. We got one of the promoters comes up on stage and plays trumpet with us.
0: Okay.
1: And actually, two of them are there. John Nugent. He's from Newfoundland. He's from
0: mm-hmm.
1: here.
0: Mm-hmm.
1: So it's put together from an American guy and a Canadian guy to put it together. And Soul Stew did their second year. We played their second year 23 years ago.
0: 23.
1: And they've been hiring us there ever since. And we bring the house down.
0: That's incredible,
1: you,
0: Michael. That's
1: bring
0: incredible.
1: Bring the house down. It's so good that one of the promoters got daughter got married. So, of course, he hired Soul Stew to do the band.
0: Mm-hmm.
1: But where did he fly us? He flew us to Italy, to Sicily.
0: That
1: and
0: is
1: we
0: so
1: did the,
0: great.
1: We did the wedding at where they do that TV series.
0: Mm.
1: It's a 5-star hotel. What's it called? White Lotus.
0: That is
1: okay.
0: lovely. I'm so glad that you guys are out there doing so many things. And you know what
1: I'm busy.
0: What it is the consistency because of your consistency mm-hmm, in bringing mm-hmm. a great show. People want to have you back. I mean, 23 years in one event and 16 in another is amazing.
1: No jazz bands on the planet has played the same jazz festival that many times in a row. You couldn't name one. They go around to a lot of them,
0: mm-hmm.
1: but we've consistently been at Rochester Jazz Festival. Same time, and when I show up, there's 10,000 people. I walk on the stage like a rock star. They're screaming already.
0: Love that.
1: They
0: for
1: know
0: you.
1: Every song. They bought every CD that we ever put out. We sold tons of them there.
0: Yeah.
1: And they know all the songs, all the background, and it turns into one big party. I've had Trina on stage.
0: Kind of like the one that you're about to do in
1: yes.
0: just a few, but because I
1: yes,
0: know that you
1: yes,
0: guys are getting
1: yes.
0: ready. I got a question, though. You know, you talk about, you know, that you're doing shows in, you know, different parts of the world, which is absolutely amazing. A lot of younger artists are rediscovering, you know, this classic soul and funk sound because, you know, bands like Soul Stew and the Motown Revue, et cetera, are really introducing them, a lot of them, to the music. What do
1: That's
0: you
1: a great
0: think?
1: Thing.
0: What do you think timeless music has that newer trends don't? What is it about this particular style that just is, you know, never ending, lives forever?
1: Okay. First of all, you had to learn everything from scratch. And when I'm saying everything, I mean about life and how you came about.
0: Mm-hmm.
1: You didn't have it delivered to you by Google.
0: Right.
1: You see?
0: Yes.
1: We have an overflow of information that every child wakes up to just by picking up his telephone. And there's so much stuff to decipher mm-hmm. that he gets on the cheap end. He doesn't learn it. There's a difference between having everything
0: having
1: accessible
0: to
1: you.
0: You got to walk the walk,
1: then,
0: right?
1: And not being able to actually figure things out yourself.
0: Mm-hmm, mm-hmm.
1: So what I'm saying is, because we had to learn things from scratch, a lot of it came from the heart. It came from the soul.
0: Mm-hmm.
1: You know, there's no soul in your iPhone. There's no soul when you tap something out on the computer. But if you interact with another human, that's the real electricity right there.
0: Absolutely. And people are definitely craving that. I think people
1: yes.
0: have been missing it, you know?
1: Can I tell you something?
0: Mm-hmm.
1: They'll, no matter how many electronics they come up with of being able to replace this or that, nothing will ever replace someone grabbing a guitar and growing up with a boy or girl
0: mm-hmm.
1: and sitting down and singing you a song that they wrote. That is so pure and organic. Nothing can do that.
0: It's true. You're right. And people are craving that. I mean, you know, yes, we've got our you know, Spotify's and the et cetera, et cetera. But it's just not.
1: It's within them.
0: Yeah.
1: The talent is within them. It just needs to be brought out. Mm-hmm. Many years ago, I did a Christmas party, and I told the parents in the party, I said, listen, don't buy your kids these computers and this and that. Why don't you get your daughter or son piano lessons? Mm-hmm. Buy him a drum set. Mm-hmm. Buy this person a guitar. Those gifts will serve them better in the long run. And they said, they kind of like chuckled at it. I said, no, leave the Nintendo alone. Get them something that, give them piano lessons, because this is what's going to happen in your life now. Instruments, things like that. Those gifts were not giving out anymore. As soon as the computer age came, it was like, I want the latest game, Nintendo Boy, or whatever it's going to mm-hmm. be. You know, they went in that world, and it just left instruments aside, you know, like a pile of instruments just waiting to be bought.
0: I do think you're right in a sense, especially for those that are gravitate towards music. I mean,
1: yep.
0: People want to see people live. I mean, right now we have AI artists, and they're not ever right. coming live. So
1: it's not
0: right.
1: That's
0: so,
1: scary live. Man.
0: Yeah, I
1: that's
0: don't spooky. Know. That would be really scary.
1: Scares me when I see something doing the same thing over and over perfectly. That's yeah. like, wait a minute,
0: something's wrong. Something right. There's no soul.
1: You mean it doesn't breathe?
0: There's no soul in there, and there's no soul stew in there. That is for sure.
1: Right.
0: So let me ask you another question.
1: Go ahead.
0: As we go along or come close to winding down, because I know you got to go do your show. When you look back on your journey, Michael, so uh-huh. far for all the places that you've been, I mean, it's, you know, we can hear clearly that you've done a lot of traveling. You've probably learned thousands of songs.
1: Right? Still learning.
0: Right? And it started from when you were, you know, a younger guy.
1: Yes.
0: From your journey, what are you most proud of as you look back now? At this point, and we know there's more to go, but from here,
1: I think I answer pretty easy.
0: Yeah,
1: easily. I'll say this: my mother telling me mm-hmm. when I came home at 14 and said, "Ma, this band wants me to sing with them." Mm-hmm. She says, "Oh, that's nice." She immediately cleaned off her table because she used to make her own dresses and stuff for church, yeah. and I was singing in church at 10, 8 years old.
0: Mm-hmm.
1: She cleaned off the table and started making me clothes for stage.
0: That is beautiful.
1: I was short with these things. Michael Jackson and my career started at the same time. Our birthdays are a day apart. So when he got discovered by Motown, I got discovered by these college guys at Brown University, and I was a junior high school kid. So clean off the table, started making me clothes. I would show up to these gigs with like a two-piece on with a belt just mm-hmm. coming through it. Mm-hmm. And the guys in the band were like, Mike, where are you getting these clothes? I said, my mother's made. She's making them. She made me all my stage clothes, and she taught me how to dress. She said, Michael, never smoke cigarettes. Mm-hmm. I've never smoked a cigarette. Mm-hmm. I've smoked other things. Never smoked a cigarette.
0: They're legal now. It's okay.
1: Yeah, exactly. So, but anyway, smoking a cigarette or whatever, there's singers that have done it, I guess we drink, whatever, would mess with my voice. So I stuck to that rule, and she said, also, you got to keep yourself in shape. Don't get fat. You don't want me looking bad on stage.
0: Yes.
1: So I try to keep that one intact. That's the top of one.
0: Yes.
1: But the smoking never. And she basically was, you know, let me have my wings real quick. I think what she did, the support that she gave me at 14 mm-hmm. and let me leave the home. I left home at 17. And next thing you know, I was in Canada. I was in Canada in 1975, a year after I got out of high school.
0: That's amazing, so Michael.
1: Yeah, I've been here and been singing ever since.
0: That's so amazing.
1: Yeah, so it's, you know, so, and then I also got signed to Atlantic Records from living here, discovering my family because I was an adopted child.
0: Mm-hmm.
1: And when I found my mother found my real number, mother's phone number, who lived in Newark, New Jersey, with seven boys.
0: Wow.
1: And I grew up with five girls. My mother wanted a son. My mother wanted a son so bad that she went to her niece and asked for me.
0: Oh.
1: And that's how I came into the family.
0: And that's beautiful because you were wanted.
1: Exactly. I'm always reminded about that. But it turned out to be a great parenting. Ma Dunston was just absolutely great. She would, when she discovered I could sing, she was just blown away. I mean, she discovered around eight when I was 8 years old. Because
0: mm-hmm.
1: I came in the house, and I had my little fire truck, and I'm in the kitchen waiting for those
0: fire
1: tongs.
0: Truck, I love it.
1: With tongs, you know, she would make cakes all the time, right?
0: Yeah.
1: So I go in the kitchen and wait for those tongs to lick the tongs in the bowl.
0: Yeah.
1: And Stevie Wonder was on the radio. And I said to my mom, I said, Ma, hear that? I can do that. And Stevie Wonder will sing this. Goodbye, goodbye, goodbye, goodbye, goodbye. You know, it was his, that song he did at Apollo.
0: Mm-hmm.
1: And she could not believe what she heard. Because I was singing to myself all the time, but nobody knew. And then right away, she got me singing in church and everything and told everybody this boy can sing. And I used to sing in church at 10 years old on an apple crate and in front of the choir.
0: And so, and so at that point, did you decide, you know what, this is what I want to do for my career, or?
1: No, here's what happened.
0: Yeah.
1: Here's how it really happened. You got to understand, I'm out on my bicycle one day with a bunch of us, and we're riding around Star Market, like a grocery store parking lot. Mm-hmm. And Hell's Angels go down the street, a whole bunch of them, about 50 of them, and they stop at a gas station. So us being some curious little black kids, we went and just to peek at, look at them. So as we're looking at them, they were at Randy's gas station, mm-hmm. right down the street from where I live. I looked across the street and I saw some guys with some instruments, and they were trying to get into mm-hmm. this club called the IBA. Mm-hmm. So I go over with my bike, and I had been singing in my neighborhood, like on street corner with a couple of guys and stuff.
0: Yeah.
1: So I realized we were banned. As I got my bike, Bobby Fowler, who was a guitar player, he recognized me. He said, "Hey, here's that kid that can sing. Hey, kid, hey, sing for the guys, man."
0: Mm-hmm.
1: And I'm like, he just put me on the spot. So and it was like, I sang, "Many guys have come to you, la, la, la, la, la, la, la, la.
0: Yeah.
1: I love you," that song.
0: Yeah.
1: And they were like so impressed. So I didn't know what he was getting at. But he says, "Look, we can't get into the rehearsal hall, but come down tomorrow. We're going to be jamming here." So the next day I went down and they were jamming. I didn't know what jamming was.
0: Mm-hmm.
1: That means they were playing a song of no, nondescript. About 20 minutes straight.
0: Right.
1: When they finished, they came over to me and they said, they're a band. They were called Nako Panda, which means I love you in Swahili. And they said, we're going to be doing a sweating. And it was for Jeffrey Osborne's cousin. But Jeffrey's from Providence also.
0: Okay.
1: Also, I got to sing with him recently when he came here. And so they said, "We have a singer. He's an older guy. But we'd like you to sing with our band. What songs do you know?" And they brought out a list of songs. I wasn't a singer. I was a guy that knew a lot of songs off the radio.
0: Mm-hmm.
1: And I pointed out this song, that song. And they said, "Okay, that's enough." I had about 5 or 6 songs I knew. But they said, "The wedding song is going to be I'll Be There. Can you sing that?"
0: Ah.
1: And I was sounding just like Michael Jackson at that time.
0: Right, right.
1: No problem. It was no problem singing that song. So I did a wedding. Okay, so I joined
0: this
1: group.
0: What did your mom say at that point?
1: Here's what happened. I came from the rehearsal. I went home and I said, "Ma, these guys, they have a band down there. They want me to join them." And that's when I told you she cleaned off her table and started making me clothes. Like right away, she said to me, "That's nice." That's all she said. And I started rehearsing with these guys, you know, to get the show together. And the song was I'll Be There. And I can remember my first day, I was 14 years old.
0: Wow.
1: Okay.
0: That's amazing.
1: I knew some Sly and the Family Stones and some other songs I knew, but when I sang the wedding song, I can remember holding the mic stand and the mic at the top so tight that I almost put my hand grip into it. That's how nervous I was.
0: You left your fingerprint there.
1: Yes, but you know, the beauty of it all was I did the gig, and then in the afternoon they had another gig at the roller skating rink at Rocky Point. So I did 2 gigs in one day, and on Monday, not thinking about getting paid, I'm so happy I'm singing in this band, the guitar player comes over to pay me. You know, I'm blind. I'm 14, not even thinking. So he comes in the house and he gives me 2 envelopes and he could put everything in one. This is for the wedding, Mike, and this is for the Rocky Point gig. And my mother says, "How much money is that?" It was $50 in each envelope. This is 1969.
0: Wow, that's a lot.
1: My mother flipped out. She was a nurse making $100 a week.
0: Ooh.
1: I made that in one night, in one day. She said, she took the money. "Give me that money, boy. I'm going to start you a bank account." And she gave me $20 out of all that money, right? And I filled both my pockets full of candy. I was like,
0: of course.
1: I was so
0: happy. Priorities. Let's get the priorities
1: straight. Are you kidding? $20 worth of candy? I was like, I was so happy. But, you know, to make a long story short, so she got me out there and pushed and helped me, you know, become a little singer that had some class when it came to dressing. But I also learned a little about business really quickly when it came to money, because we got a house gig at Brown University Alumni Hall every Friday night, the Nako Panda. It was a band like Soul Stew.
0: Mm-hmm.
1: And so all of a sudden, I'm making $75 for that night. So when I get home, my mother says, "So, Mike, how much money did you make tonight?" I said, "Oh, Mom made $50 tonight." So, okay, here's 20. And it's just, here's 20. I'm walking out with 45 a week, girlfriend. Listen, a week. You know how much money was that? I had more money than all the black kids in my neighborhood. I'm telling you right now.
0: That is great. Well, you know what? It made sense for you, and it worked, right?
1: It worked. I couldn't believe they would give me money to do something that I was having fun doing.
0: And you're still having fun.
1: I'm still having fun.
0: You are still having fun. And tonight, at the Redwood Theater, people come on down. Michael is going to be there with Soul Stew.
1: I'm going to have a whole lot of fun. I keep it real. I have fun. I make sure everybody else has fun. I make sure people sing. All of that stuff. I just bring the whole entertainment factor, the whole 50 years of this beautiful, wonderful
0: journey. I love it.
1: Journey and soundtrack of everyone's life.
0: Okay, so let me just ask you to share with the listeners where they can find you online. Is there a Soul Stew website? Or Michael Dunstan, by the way, who we're chatting with, for anybody that's just locking in right now, and he is the lead singer of the group Soul Stew. So tell us where people can find you, where they can find your music again. We did mention a little bit of that at the top, but let's make sure we mention that before you guys head on to the stage.
1: Okay. Well, if you go to soulstew.com, there's a Bandcamp. You can get all the Soul Stew CDs that we've done. Mm-hmm. But soulstew.com, more or less, and Facebook, we always post everything that we're going to be doing. So there's really no secret when it comes to that. So you can find Soul Stew that way. If you just go to, we have a Facebook page as well. And as for myself, I have a website, michaeldunstan.com. I post some stuff there, but here again, I post everything that I'm doing, like Legends of Motown, mm-hmm. Soul Stew, whatever is going down at the time.
0: On your Facebook page?
1: Huh?
0: On your Facebook page. You know what, before we go, if you could just give me a list of the names of the people that perform with you in Soul Stew, just to make sure that we mention their names.
1: Okay, let's go with Dave Gray, guitar player. Mm-hmm. Roberto Acapenti, bass player. Johnny Johnson, the sax player. Mm-hmm. Marky Mark Kelso on drums, killing it. And last but not least, my buddy and piano player extraordinaire, Mr. Matt Horner. And of course, my name is Michael Dunstan, as you know already.
0: And so are you the manager? You're managing like when the
1: coordinator? No, okay. What we do is we're a co-op kind of a band. Mm. In other words, we all get jobs. We all are out there so much that, and the way we do it, whoever gets the job is the leader on that gig.
0: Got it.
1: And that's how it works.
0: Okay.
1: There's no one person to go to or me to go to or whatever. It's and we pull jobs off on each other. So it goes like that.
0: I love it. Michael, I love it. We have more to talk about, definitely. Okay. Because, I mean, you got stories I want to hear. And I know our listeners want to hear.
1: Stories.
0: I love the stories that we just heard tonight. And which is kind of, for me, I believe, for the listeners, just an introduction to Mike. Introduction to Michael Dunstan, because we've got more to talk about.
1: Yeah, we didn't even talk about the movie side.
0: No, you haven't, because you've done commercials.
1: I am in the new episode of The Boys, doing some choir scene. There's actually an episode coming out tonight, but it's the fifth season. So the new season, when you see a choir happening out there, you'll see me and a bunch of people and singing away.
0: Okay. Well, we're going to be talking about, we will definitely come back with another interview. Absolutely.
1: All right.
0: In the next maybe month or two, we'll do that.
1: Okay.
0: Sounds good. Okay.
1: Sounds good to me.
0: All right. And we're going to follow up where we left off. We left off with your mother making the outfits, which was lovely.
1: Okay.
0: Which
1: goes
0: was lovely. I love that.
1: And leaving home and coming to Canada.
0: Exactly. We're going to be talking about that as well. Okay.
1: Okay.
0: Michael,
1: all right.
0: Thank you for your time. I know I've held you back already enough, and I'm sure they're waiting for you. So have a wonderful show tonight. And
1: do
0: what you do. So everybody come on down. Give us the address again one more time.
1: 1300 Girard. You can't miss it.
0: 1300 Girard. And what are the price for the tickets?
1: I believe the price is $30, 30 to 70 in that area. So they have a VIP section.
0: Oh, okay. All right. So for people that are still trying to figure out what they're going to do tonight, there's still time to get on down, and especially for those that live in the area and that are listening on 1280, 12... My brain is all over the place. on the dial, for those that are locked in on the dial, and even those that are listening online, you know, you still have time to get down to the Redwood Theater to check out Soul Stew tonight with the lead singer, Michael Dunstan. Thank you so much, Michael, for taking the time to chat.
1: Thank
0: with
1: you
0: me.
1: For having me.
0: All right. Thank
1: you.
0: All right.
1: You take care.
0: All right.
1: All right.
0: Bye-bye. Well, if you haven't heard the group Soul Stew just yet, or you're going to head down to the Redwood Theater tonight, you are in for a treat. But right now, we've got them right here. This is Mike.

do at the Redwood Theater tonight, right here in the Greater Toronto Area, over this long weekend. Looking for something to do? That is definitely something to do. Well, we gonna keep going with the smooth vocals there. Remember this guy? How could we forget? The late, great Luther Vandross and the song, For the Sweetness of Your Love.

sweetness of your love. That is Luther Vandross from the album called Forever, For Always, For Love. Sending a shout out to our podcast listeners. Thank you so much for locking it in. This is

that song again. All your favorites, you hear them right here on Met Radio 1280 AM. All About the Funk with yours truly, DJ Lady Funkalicious. And that was Paula Letang and the song DJ Spin That Song Again. Well, coming back at us again right here in the Greater Toronto Area, it is the Sing International Festival. The a cappella festival that's happening for the next 10 days, May the 23rd to June the 1st, 2026. Visit singtoronto.com for more info. They've also got free workshops that are also available virtually, so you can participate and check out those workshops from anywhere in the world. All right, so that's singtoronto.com. But right now, I got me some Jacqueline Jones and the song Shake Down and Boogie.

Jacqueline Jones, featuring vocals by Rebecca Scales, and a song called Shake Down and Boogie. Well, if you want to get away, get away to our virtual dance floor and find all the Funketeers there getting down to this one from Earth, Wind, and Fire, from the album called Spirit. This is the song, Get Away.

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What a song, what a song. I hope you did find your way to our virtual dance floor, because we are here every single Saturday night from 7 p.m. to 9 p.m. right here on Met Radio, 1280 a.m., and many other stations that stream us, and we'll make sure we mention them again before the end of the show. Again, reminding you, coming up, Sing Toronto's festival, May the 23rd to June the 1st. 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This is GQ and Disco Nights.

we move into the next song really quickly. You gotta love technology. I swear, I was grooving on that too. 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But right now, we're gonna go to some Shalimar.

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Like peanut butter and jelly, you got me in a jam. 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Thought I wasn't built for you, didn't have a clue. 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

There's a million ways to cope. In other words, I'm not fucking up the dough. 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Exercise probability, hustle with responsibility. 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I give you flowers for your endeavor.

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this is, you know, this is so terrific being unplugged. I really like it. Let's really get unplugged, okay? We're going to get a... Vance, can we turn all the microphones off? Thanks. Poets often use many words to say a simple thing. It takes thought and time and rhyme.

0: Someone has observed that after thousands of years of struggling, we have advanced to the point where we have locks and bolts and alarm systems to guard us and our property while we sleep, whereas the natives in the jungle sleep in open-air huts with no doors at all. Sometimes defining progress can be tricky. Is it progress when we are so busy that we don't have time for God in the morning or time to read our children a story at night? It's a good exercise to stop and examine our lives and ask, am I making progress in the things that really matter? This is David Jeremiah encouraging you to get on the road to new life. Discover God's definition of progress on Route 66.
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1: Someone has observed that after thousands of years of struggling, we have advanced to the point where we have locks and bolts and alarm systems to guard us and our property while we sleep, whereas the natives in the jungle sleep in open-air huts with no doors at all. Sometimes defining progress can be tricky. Is it progress when we are so busy that we don't have time for God in the morning or time to read our children a story at night? It's a good exercise to stop and examine our lives and ask, am I making progress in the things that really matter? This is David Jeremiah encouraging you to get on the road to new life. 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
3: 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Fossil fuels are dirty money. Carbon stays in the atmosphere hundreds of years, traps heat, greenhouse gas emissions, temperature rises, heat stress, glacier melt, sea level rises, flooding, ruinous hurricanes, extreme storms, extreme droughts, raging forest fires. More people will die. More children will die. Failure politicians to ensure a safe future represents a crisis of legitimacy of unfathomable proportions. Our democratic system is broken. We live in a post-democratic society. Politicians must be prohibited from receiving donations from the industries they regulate, challenging corruption and lower emissions. I'm one voice, rapping to the beat, to beat climate change, yeah. Climate change for many people is too distant and abstract, too often ignored by too many people. Nothing will happen to me thinking, but doing nothing is doing something. False belief that we will be saved at the last moment by the market, by philanthropic billionaires, by technological wizards, by magical thinking. John Kerry says the threat of climate change is a weapon of mass destruction. Anti-climate change people are hierarchical, individualistic, opposed to government assistance for poor minorities, support industry, low taxes, gun ownership, opposition to abortion. I'm one voice, rapping to the beat, to beat climate change, yeah. Venezuela has the world's largest oil reserve. 94% of all Venezuelans live in extreme poverty due to political corruption, authoritarianism, chronic shortage of food and medicine, closure of businesses, massive unemployment, human rights violations, gross economic mismanagement, high dependence on oil. In 2018, inflation was 1.35 million percent. In 2019, inflation was 10 million percent. Venezuelan oil plummeted due to lack of investment, poor maintenance, and neglect. I'm one voice, rapping to the beat, to beat climate change, yeah. We have the tools for clean energy. Green investment could create 35 times more jobs than building a pipeline. Sun, wind, waves, regenerative process of maximizing life's creativity. We can build soil, pollinate, compose, decompose, agroecology, small-scale farming use, sustainable methods based on modern science and local knowledge. 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Boost food production where the hungry live. I'm one voice, rapping to the beat, to beat climate change, yeah. I'm one voice.

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